0: it's so lonely, baby. Well, they're so lonely. They'll be so lonely, they could die.
1: Die meisten Schlager, die besten Oldies. Absolut Bella.

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1: 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The late night crowd was wild and loud, but then a shot outside the

0: 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Das Leben ist Bella.
1: 7A.
2: What number is this, Chip?
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2: Okay, not me. Don't get excited, man. It's because I'm short, I know.

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'Cause if there's one thing she don't need is another hungry mouth to feed in the ghetto.